0: Attention, please. You are listening to Vito War Podcast Radio Show, the best in town.
1: Hatter and sharp, as I would say. You hit the man for 3 million right to your turds. Cool breeze ain't that baby cold. You don't know.

0: 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Please just rewind. Let me shake it to the max.
1: 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This is the Vito War Podcast Radio Show.

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Tyranny stakes its claim. Blue Indians, emotional siege and civilized stain. Shadows, forsaken truths unrecognized.